If what you say is true, the Shaolin and the Wu Tang, the Wu Tang, the Wu Tang, the Wu Tang, the Wu Tang, the Wu Tang, the Wu Tang, the Wu Tang, the Wu Tang, the Wu Tang, the Wu Tang, the Wu Tang, the Wu Tang, the Wu Tang, the Wu Tang, the Wu Tang, the Wu Tang, the Wu Tang, the Wu Tang, the Wu Tang, the Wu Tang, the Wu Tang, the Wu Tang, the Wu Tang, the Wu Tang, the Wu Tang, the Wu Tang, the Wu Tang, the Wu Tang, the Wu Tang, the Wu Tang, the Wu Tang, the Wu Tang, the Wu Tang, the Wu Tang, the Wu Tang, the Wu Tang, the Wu Tang, the Wu Tang, the Wu Tang, the Wu Tang, the Wu Tang, the Wu Tang, the Wu Tang, the Wu Tang, the Wu Tang, the Wu Tang, the Wu Tang, the Wu Tang, the Wu Tang, the Wu Tang, the Wu Tang, the Wu Tang, the Wu Tang, the Wu Tang, the Wu Tang, the Wu Tang, the Wu Tang, the Wu Tang, the Wu Tang, the Wu Tang, the Wu Tang, the Wu Tang, the Wu Tang, the Wu Tang, the Wu Tang, the Wu Tang, the Wu Tang, the Wu Tang, the Wu Tang, the Wu Tang, the

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But I'm not. Just trust me. We're having fun. Just trust me. It's fine. I just really enjoy this vibe. I need the other 100 vibes. I'm Nick Fuck Radio. We're talking about it.

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Renaming my rivals a title.

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Actually, not delegation, just delegation. More of that kind of R&B, kind of a classic R&B funky vibe. A lot of that, like that big crime records vibe. Yeah, it's kind of really cool. Smoking weed on a sunny day, right? We're yearning, we're reaching, we're hoping for a dry weather, a warmer weather. That's what this case is. I personally am not yearning for time, and exactly there. But we have fun with it. We have fun with it. It's been a weird day, it's been a crazy week, it's been a wild life. Pulling setlists, pulling songs, pulling things to talk about to you, last night. The song that's sitting around my phone, my head right now. Felt good. Felt like something that I wanted to hear after this. Which was a song that you just heard by Denzel Curry, who's in the Beats. That's what the new Denzel Curry song is. I believe it's called Sweet. I'm looking for

it's almost giving season. First, we got to scare the shit out of ourselves with all the Halloween programming. Then, we got to dig deep into our pockets and give all of your money to me. Or at the very least, make a video. Because, again, we do amazing things.

What you're listening to right now is Flight FM by Joy Orbison. Before that was Easy Alone. Specifically the Archives remix. That's Fred again, featuring Ruby Dean, and of course now the Archives. The Archives played in New York a couple weeks ago and I didn't get to go, so I will shoot myself about that one. Before that was Streets by Sublime. If you have not listened to Sublime is really fucking cool. It's a lot of like found recordings. A lot of like field recordings. Before that was I Need You to Hold On by Jennifer. That's Jennifer. And that's their project, Mazda, which is also a very, very cool, very, very new album. They're getting into it. They're getting into it. They're getting a little grimy. They're getting a little dirty.

here's the deal, and this is the magic of the crazy part. So I had heard this song, right? That's Demolition Man by Boko Yaut a couple days ago. And I really liked it. I thought it was really cool. And there was elements of it that reminded me, not just the name of the song Demolition Man, but Grace Jones. And I guess I had been listening to it passively enough, or you know, maybe it was on in the background, whatever. You know, however this came across my mind. I was like, oh man, I'm going to throw this in here because you could always use a little more Grace Jones in my life, right? And I'm sitting here in the studio actually listening to the track, questioning myself, and going, I don't actually think that's a cover of Demolition Man by Grace Jones. It might just be a song named Demolition Man by Boko Yaut. I should know this, but I don't. I am not. I will maybe do some research, though, and I will maybe have an answer for you, likely not before the end of this show. So I'm going to probably put up Boko Yaut on any of your social media channels, just start a conversation and see what you can figure out. And because I just so desperately love Grace Jones, I had to jump back a little bit and pull this track out. So this is my favorite track.

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1: This track is so underrated.
0: It's a late rainy evening, running real late, running real crazy, running real behind. But it's okay.
1: Either way, this track, everybody.
0: Because there's no shortage of good music. There is no shortage of amazing, amazing sounds. So, find a nice spot on the floor. Maybe stretch out. Maybe feel the parts of your body that need soothing. Feel parts of your mind that need soothing. Feel parts of yourself that need attention. Where attention goes, energy flows, right? So, find something sweet in yourself. Focus on it. Hold it. Appreciate it. We wear many faces. We are many things. We are many people. Embrace it. Harmonize. Or just take a deep motherfucking breath and get ready for your week that is starting. Or ending. I'm your host, Naz Radiance. 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You can find it Google Store, the fucking Android Store, the motherfucking Apple Store, the motherfucking wherever. Download the bullshit, do all the things. And take another deep breath. You're doing well. I love you. It's been a crazy-ass nor'easter weekend here on not-so-sunny, and in this particular moment, Staten Island. Not as bad as I thought it was going to be, but not great either. Second night of Punk Rock Mini Golf did get canceled, but we're coming back this week. We're going to try and rebook whatever bands we can, scooch them and move them around, so that $20 ticket price is going to go way, way, way farther next weekend, because you're getting more bang for your buck. You're getting more bands for your buck. And it's a crazy, crazy, crazy assault of bands. We got the goddamn Rex coming back, one of my favorite bands to have in our lovely sculpture park. We got the motherfucking Casualties, the first band I ever went into a mosh pit to, got my ass fucked up. Absolutely brutalized. But good times made me the warrior that I am today. So come check out Maker Park Radio's Punk Rock Mini Golf this upcoming weekend. Rain, shine, divine smiles, whatever, man. Right now we're listening to I'm chatting over a noise composition about rain. A little Anna Roxanne for you. Roxanne. Really good stuff. And what have I played so far? I played some motherfucking Pure Bathing Culture. I just played Temple of, what is it, the Moons? Or Temple of Twin Moons, Two Moons, or some shit like that. Let me see, I'll play right now. What else? We played Wide Open by the Chemical Brothers. Before that, I played Pink House Secrets, the Simon Spine remix. That's my favorite version and remix of that song, because there's a few official remixes. Real Maker Park Radio heads remember us having Gift in the park across the street a couple years ago for one of our anniversary parties, and just feeling nostalgic, feeling like sharing, feeling like playing. Before that, I played Bad Static, who played on Friday for the first night of Punk Rock Mini Golf, fucking awesome. Super incredible. Before that, I played some LCD Sound System just because I wanted to. North American Scum. Before that was some Lip Critic. Again, Veterans in the Park. Veterans of Punk Rock Mini Golf. Or made their park debut for Punk Rock Mini Golf a few years ago. Before that was an Open Letter to NYC by the Beastie Boys, because that sample is they heavily use Sonic Reducer by the Dead Boys, which is one of my favorite songs, a punk anthem, a punk classic. Before that, I played Boys Wanna Be Her by Peaches, because Peaches is fucking phenomenal. I was down in Nashville this past weekend and saw Peaches. The Jeep is amazing. It was supposed to be in the caverns. They're dealing with some real crazy crises down there, so it was in the amphitheater instead, and it was like the coolest, most kumbaya motherfucking horny ass intimate showing of Peaches just running around on a field with all of us lunatics. It was really, really good, really sick. Highly recommend going to see Peaches. Is just beyond entertaining, and just like the most incredible performer every time I've seen her. Before that, we played Radio Star's Nervous Wreck, just because why the fuck wouldn't you? More punk classics for Punk Rock Mini Golf. Let's go. And then we started the show with Bring the Ruckus. Oh, no, actually, wait. We did start the show with Bring the Ruckus by Wu-Tang Clan, but I also played Distance Over Time. That was another band that played on Friday. They were fucking rad. Absolutely shredded gnar. Dope as fuck. So check them out. Distance / time, like distance over time. Like it's a mathematical equation that I don't know, understand, or could hope to solve. So there's that. As you can tell, I'm getting a little thirsty, and I did my due diligence of letting you know about this week, letting you know what songs you listen to, and telling you to donate to our lovely radio station. So now that I've done that, I must one more time ask you to take a deep breath. Feel yourself in the space that you inhabit right now. You are worthy. You are ready. Let's fucking get it. Let's fucking do it. I'm Naz Radiance. You're listening to Channels and Winds on the always incredible Maker Park Radio. Oh, I started late, so I'm going to go a little late. Fuck Monday morning, right?

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1: Put your eyeliner on. 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Start crossing intersections, learning life's lessons while we blaze the cerebral essence. A man was still a child.

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1: Just let the music take over your soul, body, and mind.
0: And kick back, relax, one time, and you will find.
1: 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Make sure the family's in place and let this music unwind. 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

camera, brother ammo. So we can shoot game like thugs on your sport channel. Take off the durag, replace it with a fitted cap. If you didn't know, tell the bro he should have known that.

just absolutely beautiful. You know we had to put it on for Shaolin, baby. You already know what it is. You know how it goes. This is that point in the night, that time of the evening where, you know, we got to sneak a little something in for the scene, for the community. That was a cover of Celine Dion's My Heart Will Go On by Corvix. Those of you that were patrons of the Forest Avenue Starbucks already know what's good. You already know all about that. Before that, I played We Shine at Night by Paranol. They're a Japanese band that I absolutely fucking adore. Anytime I'm pressed for time and I'm looking for something sweet, something a little soundy, something a little emotional, I love to throw that on. And it was just the natural progression. The chord progression at the end of that song, there's a little melody that you hear as the song builds down that mirrors My Heart Will Go On. And it was a no-brainer. I didn't want to play the Celine Dion version because we've all heard that 50 million times. So, you know, wanting to freshen it up with something a little local, something a little sweet. Speaking of local, before that, I played Fences off the new Grandma Drink release, Rapture. Came out, I believe, in January this year. Absolutely fantastic. You know that we got so much love for the Granny Boys in this studio, on this show. And they've been out there doing their dizzle the last couple of weeks. They've been playing all over the motherfucking city. So big shout out to them. If you haven't listened to Rapture yet, go check it out. I believe that's the last track off that EP that I have not played yet. Really, really good. Really fantastic. The whole project is great. Before that, I played... I didn't play Suburban Villain before that. Before that, I actually played... Give me one second and I'll tell you. I played... I played Never Enough, the Mark Saunders remix by The Cure, the song Never Enough by The Cure. It's the official remix by Mark Saunders. Before that, I played Diva by Model/Actress. And then before that, I played Suburban Villain. We got into a weird space where we were playing a lot of new wave, some kind of post-punk, some kind of gothy stuff. So I also had to throw in some Drab Majesty. I played Too Soon to Tell by Drab Majesty. Before that, I played Black Liner Run by She Wants Revenge. Before that, because it just felt right, I wanted to hear Charger by Grace Jones and the Gorillaz again. Before that was Demolition Man by Boko Yaut. I still need to ask them what the deal is with that song, that cover, etc., etc. Before that was Whale Song by First Presidents of Japan, man. First President of Japan played at mini golf last weekend, and they were phenomenal. I, of course, and unfortunately missed their set, but they play in Brooklyn a lot, so I will be catching them ASAP. Fantastic. They burned the house down. Let me tell you, on Saturday, they showed up at Maker Park Radio in a way that very few bands know how to show up in that space. So super stoked, super proud of them, doing their thing, doing their dizzle. Before that, speaking of fantastic events, was Closer, the Nine Inch Nails Boys Noize remix. So Nine Inch Nails was on tour with Boys Noize recently, and there was a lot of really, really cool live versions and collaborations that had come out of that tour. Big shout out to Goodnight Radio because Dan and Daryl had both seen that tour and said phenomenal things, absolutely sick. So glad that some of that got published. So glad that there's a live album from that tour because, man, some of those reworks are really fucking cool. And then before that, I played Flight FM by Joy Orbison. And if you want to know what I played before that, just rewind. Just go back earlier in the show to hear those songs because I'm not going to repeat them all again. And we have already heard them, especially when there are a handful of lovely songs that I need to get through to get us to the end of this show. So coming at you is True Love by Elephant Kind. Check it out. Stay tuned. 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

Right? Beautiful. Really, really, really nice stuff. What you just heard was Go, Go, Go, Go, Go, Go, Go by Sophie O. Another fantastic band, another fantastic artist that we feature on the new Colossus Festival. I don't think they played this year. I believe it was last year. They might have been a repeat artist booked, not 100% sure, but they definitely played in 2025 and they were fan-fucking-tastic. Before that was Before Tigers by Health, but it was the Gold Panda remix of that song. Much less scary than some of their other music. Before that, I played True Love by Elfinkind, another band that has been featured on the new Colossus Festival. And guess what, motherfuckers? It's almost that time, so get your tickets now. I believe they are on sale, and if they're not, the dates are already listed. So block out your calendar. I'm telling you, if you live in the tri-state area, it is the hottest ticket that you're going to be able to get. It's a little cheaper than your typical festival, you know, concert ticket. But what sets it apart and what is different about it is that I think you get more bang for your buck and the electricity of New York City. So make sure you go and check out the new Colossus Festival in 2027. Hit that shit up because we are going to be talking about it a lot going forward. Maker Park Radio always holding down the closing party. Your favorite DJ is doing some of your favorite interviews with all kinds of international artists. And actually, this year I was supposed to interview Elfinkind, big fan, love them quite a bit, and they were unable to, I think it was some kind of flight conflict, they needed to be back for another show, so they were unable to do the interview, and I ended up sitting with Bad Tomato instead. Bad Tomato, I've played almost every single episode of this show, I absolutely love them, so you live, you learn, you have these great experiences, or you don't. So New Colossus Festival, though it is not at one venue, it's at like 10 venues on the Lower East Side of Manhattan. Like, just come and hang out. So you don't get to camp on the grounds, but you are living in fantastic New York City. So it's the easiest way to see like 100 of the best up and coming bands for 5 fucking days. Blah, blah, blah, blah, blah. Just had to let you know that it was coming up. So yeah, so I played Sophie O, I played Health, I played Elfinkind. Before that was the last time I spoke, and that was My Heart Will Go On, the cover by, of course, the incomparable Corvix. A lot of great music tonight, all over the map, a lot of moods, a lot of feelings, a lot of crazy things as we are experiencing and expressing ourselves in the expulsion of water from the sky. Another rainy episode, another rainy, rainy, rainy, rainy, rainy, rainy, rainy, rainy, rainy, rainy, rainy, rainy, rainy, rainy, rainy, rainy, rainy, rainy opportunity to listen to some cool shit, some fun stuff, some good music. And this is bringing us to the close of this particular installment of Channels and Winds. I will be back in 2 weeks with more news, more updates about Sonic Lab, more updates about Battle of the Bands, more updates about everything that is going to happen before this year comes to a close. So stay tuned. And if you don't hear me, check in on all the other DJs. Maker Park Radio has 100 motherfucking shows, 100 motherfucking DJs that come in here, do their thing, and share some of the greatest music you've ever heard. And if you don't want to hear music, we got talk shows, too. 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Song about recovery, show about recovery, whatever. It's all amazing, it's all fantastic, and it is all incredible. So make sure you're checking that out at any time of the day. As soon as I get done with this show, you know I'm going to load up some fresh restreams for you to listen to all week whenever there isn't something cool, live, and fresh happening on Maker Park Radio. But now you know, and now you're excited, and now I believe at this point you better be ready for the closing of your week or now the opening of your week. Wherever you are, whatever you're doing, whenever you're listening to this, I hope you have found some kind of peace of mind and some sense of self. Getting settled, getting ready, becoming stronger as we move forward through the time warp that is existence. I'm Naz Radiance, and I love you even though you're a fucking weirdo, and I'm wishing for the best for you no matter what. Come rain, come shine, come all kinds of something that rhymes with shine. We got some new music for you. We're closing out this show with some brand new Eye Candy and Universal Mind Soldier. I believe this is a remix of a song that came out by Eye Candy earlier this year. It's called The Warm Beach of Understanding, and as far as I understand, this song dropped today. So if you got any weed left, smoke that shit. Make sure you have gotten your stretches done and prep yourself a snack because I'm hungry.
Yeah. Do that. You're tuned into the always amazing, absolutely incredible Maker Park Radio. I'm your host, Naz Radiance, and this is the most recent, the most happening, the freakiest, funkiest, freshest episode of Channels and Winds. So thank you for tuning in. Thanks for hanging out. And blah, blah, blah, blah, blah, blah, blah, blah, blah, blah, blah, blah, blah, blah, blah, blah, blah, blah, blah, blah, blah, blah, blah, blah, blah, blah, blah, blah, blah, blah, blah, blah, blah, blah, blah, blah, blah, blah, blah, blah, blah, blah, blah, blah, blah, blah, blah, blah, blah, blah, blah, blah, blah, blah, blah, blah, blah, blah, blah, blah, blah, blah, blah, blah, blah, blah, blah, blah, blah, blah, blah, blah, blah, blah, blah, blah, blah, blah, blah, blah, blah, blah, blah, blah, blah, blah, blah, blah, blah, blah, blah, blah, blah, blah, blah, blah, blah, blah, blah, blah, blah, blah, blah, blah, blah, blah, blah, blah, blah, blah, blah, blah, blah, blah, blah, blah, blah, blah, blah, blah, blah, blah, blah, blah, blah, blah, blah, blah, blah, blah, blah, blah, blah,

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That's nice. Good night, Gotham.

2025. They have a song that just came out the other day too, but this one fit the show better. And this one, Catherine was talking about it a lot, and she was saying that the whole idea behind

You listen to Homesick Radio with Stasia. I'm struggling, y'all. No, it'll be all right. It's fine. In the scheme of things, a clunky show is really not that bad. And I know you love me and you'll forgive me. So we started off with Napoleon by the Bobby Lees from 2026's New Me from Woodstock, New York. And then we had Strip Club DJ by Wine Lips from 2026's TV Dinner, and they're out of Toronto. And then purposefully, I played Going Steady XX, or 20, I'm not sure which, by Death From Above, 1979, from 2004's You're a Woman, I'm a Machine, out of Toronto, because those two bands will be playing together at Warsaw sometime in the fall months. It's on my calendar. And then we finished off with a little nod to Dolly, but not really, with 925 by Boko Ute from 2025's Gusto, and they're from Sweden. We're talking over my beloved Viagra Boys. They never fail to make me smile. We're gonna go across the pond for the first song of the next set, and it is called Dog Dribble, and it's by Get Down Services.

And finished with All the Things She Said by Dreamwife, which is a 2024 cover of the Tattoo song. Dreamwife are an English-Icelandic combo group who met in university. I'd be remiss if I weren't going to tell you what's coming up next weekend. Starting off around here, we have punk rock mini golf

Static and Butch Tetrise. Quite an exciting show. And if you can attend, you can't attend on the 25th because you're over at the Pride Center fundraiser, which I know is partially honoring our friend, our dear, dear friend Larry Anderson, who passed away this year. You can win tickets to Punk Rock Mini Golf because I put a lovely basket together, which includes tickets to Punk Rock Mini Golf, tickets to go see Kevin Sullivan, Make You Laugh over at the Bell House,

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If you know me, and if I know you, I know you know the bass line and what it was lifted from. This is Ride by Joe Unknown.

when you're a certain age. And things are usually done a certain way. My brain's not as elastic as it used to be. But it's fine. So that set started off with Ride by Joe Unknown from 2021's For Better or For Worse. Joe Unknown is not his name, obviously. He's a DJ and a producer from somewhere in the UK. And then we had Tell Me You Love Me by Evie Echoes and The Locations. I'm really excited about this band. I really want to see them. That's a single from 2026, and they're from right here in Brooklyn. And then we had Bleed But Never Die by Eka Vandal from 2026's Looking For People To Unfollow, which hopefully will show up on my front porch tomorrow. She's South African born, living in Melbourne. I never buy a resale ticket, and I bought a resale ticket to see the Bowery in a month or so, maybe. I'm very excited. I feel like this is maybe one of the last times she'll be in a venue that size. And then we finished off

So you're in for a treat too, because you didn't get to hear Echoes from Edgewater with Mike Rosalie before my show today. But guess what? You get to hear them after my show, so you should stick around and listen to the always fun shows that Mike puts on. But we are going to continue on, and we are going to hear a song by Operators.

That's a really great song called Evie by Holy Fuck. You missed the last 22 seconds. Because I was on autopilot. Anyway, that was from

We started off with Cold Light by Operators from 2016's Blue Wave, and they are from Montreal. Represent for the lords of yards, a gal alone a feel up again. We're gonna start the next set off with this song that I like a lot, and I'm not sure why.

Welcome back to Homesick Radio with Stacia, streaming in from Maker Park Radio in beautiful Stapleton on Staten Island. I managed to resist touching the things I usually touch, so you got to hear all of the songs. We started off with Shot C by Otis and Steph Tura from 2021 Shot C Between Failure. Otis is from Normal, Illinois, and Steph is from Detroit. And then we had Ceiling by Bleach 9:3 from 2026

Dublin. Just been texting with fellow DJ, my friend Neil from Demystify. Hey, Neil. Always giving me encouragement, and I appreciate it, but it's a great show tonight, so we're talking a little bit about that, and you should know, I put them on Tidal, so if you'd like to just listen to the songs without my voice on them, on your own stomp, that's available too. We're gonna wind it down. We have 3 more songs and then 1 more song. I'm assuming Mike's gonna show up at any moment now. The next set's gonna start off with a song called Goodette by Theater.

0: You know, I didn't want to put on Viagra Boys before the last song that I'm going to play for you today. So that little set started off with Godet by Theater from 2026's EP Incarnate, and they're from Limerick. And then we have this song, which I'm speaking over right now, called Smile More by Deep Valley, spelled D-E-A-P-V-A-L-L-Y, from 2016's album Feminism, and they're from LA. And that was one that just like fell into my algorithm, and I just love it so much. And we finished off with Retrograde by Taco Cat from 2019's album of the same name, and they are out of Seattle. So now's the time for the thank yous, eh?
1: Ooh, that slipped out.
0: First off, to Kristen and Tom for starting this station. Such a great place to be. I encourage any and all of you who are local enough to come on down, do some punk rock mini golf. You get to play as many rounds as you want, just see some great bands, buy some merch, eat some food. I've heard people complaining before about, oh, it's so far from Brooklyn, and it's like, my dudes, we go to concerts at the Knockdown Center, we drive to Philly, if you want to do it, just do it. It's one short life, isn't it? Thanks to my fellow DJs, thanks to Neil for tuning in, Chris was listening, Scott was listening, I know other people were too, so thank you so much. I appreciate it when you listen live or when you listen later. There's just so much going on in the world, it's hard to even compute. But huzzah to Canada getting their EU status. That's super exciting. I'm very excited for my daughters. See what they can do with that. Anyways, we are going to end with a song I love so much, with an album everyone is talking about as one of their favorites of the year. The band is called Mary in the Junkyard, the tune is called Crash Landing, and the album is from this year, and it's called Roll My.

What up? Vermont, YO. The whole East, Sheffield, GA, Georgia, what up? Holla, Pink Houses, Linden, all of East New York, Bama Houses.

0: Tough times don't last, but the tough niggas do, know what I mean? Look.
1: You know what I like? I like having no reputation, bro. Nah. For several years of my
2: still
1: life,
2: about my boy today,
1: the, like, the number one goal was to be invisible.
2: Still about my boy today.
1: I don't want to rap. I don't want to be known. Unless I'm dealing with you, I don't need to know you. I'm just, hey, were you invisible? I was invisible.
3: Yeah. Just that mic. Yeah.
2: That's me.
3: What up, Dice? Dusty Baker. Yeah.
2: The Baker, but what up? What up?

0: 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I've realized they'll stop at nothing.
1: Original Ty James. I'm back.
2: You're the first time.

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2: I knew it was fire when I did it.
1: Don't matter, cause we ain't stopping at nothing either.

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My name's Nick. Today's show is about Aphex Twin, the ambient electronic music composer guy. His real name's Richard David James. What's interesting to me about the guy, if you go back to the 90s and late 80s, 90s, you know, there's this whole kind of rebirth of music coming out of England. And in famously, you had Britpop with bands like Pulp and Blur and Oasis. In Bristol on the coast, you had Massive Attack and Portishead, who kind of were more downbeat but had more hip-hop influences and West Caribbean sort of textures thrown in there. And then off in Cornwall, which is, if you think of the island of England, it's like the most southwest corner. You get this guy who just was playing with synthesizers and sequencers. And he's kind of like, when people think of ambient music, he's kind of like, at least for me, he's like the guy. Fast forward many years, everything gets weird. So that's my hope. That's my impetus for the show, is just that it's going to be kind of a introduction to it. And I hope you enjoy. I haven't done the show in months, so if it's a little bit on the janky side, I'm totally my fault. But glad to be back. I don't know if you could hear it through the mic. I don't believe you can, because the way that these microphones work. But punk rock mini golf is still very much going out on outside. And if you were there, you were there. If not, you missed it. But definitely, they're always doing more and more shows here in Staten Island. So, yeah. Anyway, hope you enjoy. Keep it moving.

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My name's Nick. Today's show is about Aphex Twin, the ambient glitch electronic music producer extraordinaire out of Cornwall, UK. If you are interested in this playlist, I did one like it a long time ago in 2021. 5 years. I've been doing the show quite a while. But that show, I definitely check it out. You can check that out on the Maker Park Radio website, which is makerparkradio.nyc. I know that recently they changed it to mpr.nyc. That's MPR as in Maker Park Radio, not mpr.nyc. You can also get it on my website, which is deargodnyc.com. If you go there, go to the radio tab, and you'll find it eventually. But that one has tracks by similar people like Seafeel, Black Dog, Otecker, Biosphere, One O Tricks Point Never, Brian Eno. You get the idea. Fun show. Personally, Aphex Twin for me is kind of like the standout of that whole movement. The early stuff is very ambient, very lush, very kind of ethereal. And then when you get into the later stuff, it just gets, with the glitch stuff, it gets crazy. Maybe not like Square Pusher crazy. That's another person I'll probably do a show on in the future. Square Pusher, definitely check them out. Aphex is kind of like its own genre in a way. And they made some of the craziest music videos ever. Definitely check those out. I didn't want to describe them because... some of those give me nightmares, but definitely check that out. What was the other thing? I don't know. Hope you enjoy the show. This next song is Donkey Rhubarb, one of their early singles. Hope you enjoy.

You're listening to Dear God Radio. My name's Nick. Today's show is about Aphex Twin, the ambient glitch, electronic music, composer, producer extraordinaire from Cornwall, UK. I hope you enjoyed it. This next song is pretty much the opposite of everything we've been playing all night. It's really abrasive. It's been covered. It's a song covered. It's been covered by New Jersey's very own Dillinger Escape Plan with Mike Patton singing. I think I've probably played this on the show before, back when I did a show on Faith No More. But yeah. I guess the last thing I was wanted to mention was the fact that even though this is the end of the show, years ago, John Frusciante, the guitarist from the Red Hot Chili Peppers, was in like Guitar World and was asked, you know, who he thought like the greatest living guitarist was. And he said, basically Aphex Twin was the greatest guitarist, even though he's not a guitarist. He thought if Jimi Hendrix lived today, that he would probably be, Aphex Twin. And I think maybe he was thinking about the next song when, he made that bold statement. But, anyway, guys really held in high regard. He's kind of that same era as, Tricky, Bjork, PJ Harvey, like all these great British artists that kind of came up around the late 80s, early 90s, that were there. Maybe got overshadowed a little bit by Britpop, but that's, you know, how it goes. But yeah, it's a early 90s is such a hotbed for great music out of England. So I definitely suggest investigating that. I've got tons of shows on all these things on the website. So I'm just shameless plug, makerparkradio.nyc. or mpr.nyc. And then there's also my website, deargodnyc.com. Go there, click on the radio tab. You'll figure it out from there. But yeah, hopefully you enjoyed the show, and see you next time.

That was Love Me Down Easy by legendary Tina Marie off Emerald City. We love our deep cuts over here. Probably haven't heard that one in a while. But thanks for joining me here. My name is Aaron. I'm Designer Dreams, and this is The Finer Thing here on Maker Park Radio. If you're local here to Staten Island, you should stop by the studio, except just chill in the park outside. We've got Punk Rock Mini Golf back and better than ever, like the Hess Truck. We've got a ton of bands today and tomorrow. Really know you know. We started off just yesterday, Friday evening. Plenty of mini golf and amazing bands. So again, last week we had that Nor'easter. Real rough, real not so rough, but sadly we had to cancel last week's programming. But for all you punk rock lovers, we got all those bands moved to this weekend's programming. So you're not missing anything unless you don't pull up and have a good time here at Punk Rock Mini Golf here, 450 Front Street, Maker Park. It's a packed house already. We've got food and drinks for sale, we've got vendors, and of course, tons of bands, and all the mini golf you and your family can enjoy. We're already doors open, bands will be starting shortly, within an hour or so. We've got, again, more bands than we originally planned, so we're starting squarely at 5 p.m. We'll be going until they kick us out, where everyone's had their fill of good fun and music. So definitely stop by today and tomorrow if you're a little too busy, if it's a little too last minute. Punk Rock Mini Golf, Maker Park Radio. As for my show, as for the next hour and 45 minutes, I'll be playing a ton of vinyl. Usually I bring my beat machine and play some new stuff, but you creatives out there know sometimes inspiration comes and it goes. 2 months ago, I got myself some new equipment, which is pretty rare. I'm not a gear collector or someone to just hop on new trends, but I really wanted to enjoy some new equipment to re-inspire me. I got the MPC sample, which is a decent amount of fun, very different from my Roland SP. So haven't gotten anything onto the SB555 to bring today, but I'm going to go through today as a re-inspiration opportunity to see how things are feeling, and again, as usual, listen to some vinyls to re-inspire me. So, hope you guys enjoy, and I'll be getting into some more good stuff from Pockets. Pockets, this is the one with Come Go With Me, a classic by that band. Come Go With Us. You listen to One Day at a Time. That's how we gotta take it.

One day at a time, in my pockets, folks behind come go with me. And yeah, solid stuff. Love to get a little bit less known tracks. Pockets come go with us. Legendary come go with me. We're going to go for some more words to live by off of the Ohio Players Contradiction LP. We're just bringing out some stuff I haven't heard in a while to be re-inspired. And you know the Ohio Players, we'll just watch this cover. We're taking a listen to my

That was My Life by the Ohio Players off of Contradiction. Can't go wrong with some deeper cuts. That's the plan for today. Get re-inspired. Here's some stuff that I hope you enjoy. We got another classic artist with a less known classic track. We've got legendary Bobby Womack on the album Womagic. I personally don't think I've ever heard this one despite having it for a good long while. I can't remember what about it. Produced by Chips Moman. Let's see what he's got going on with things we do when we're alone.

the things we do when we're lonely by the legendary Bobby Womack. Oh, magic. Really glad with my streak of sample free material stuff. Definitely going to revisit the MPC sample once I get home. And for producers and creative musical creators out there, hope you guys are eating good. We are on this side. Got another legendary artist with a not so legendary track. This is Eddie Kendricks coming up next. Again, this is a real deep bag of stuff I bought probably years ago, maybe 2020, 2021. This is Vintage 78. I think I got some more Eddie Kendricks in the past today, but figured I'd snag this one. I'm not sure if I remember anything. If I've even listened to this one before. This time we're taking a listen to Don't Underestimate the Power of Love. Another track that's words to live by.

Words to live by again. Don't underestimate the power of love. The legendary Eddie Kendricks. Really excited to check out some more renditions of that track. Any producers out there, if you know who Cookin' Soul is, a couple of years ago he did a J Dilla tribute. One of the tracks that I can't remember the name of sampled Did Not Tell Your Baby. And I think it's not this Eddie Kendricks version. It was a bit earthier, stronger, more soulful version, grittier voice. So I'm guessing that there's a few renditions of this track. Very, kind of just rung out to me and stood out, but you know how these sample hunters are. You catch anything. And next up, we got the Crusaders with Chain Reaction, one of my favorite jazz bands. They've got legendary Joe Sample, sample lover myself. And we got Styx Hooper on this one as well. We've got a lot of produced tracks, primarily by Joe Sample. So if you, obviously, if you know a lot of his solo material, excellent stuff. U-Turn is one of my favorite jazz tracks of all time. And we've got some group stuff here. Styx Hooper also solo himself. Taking a listen to the title track, Chain Reaction. Enjoy.

that was Chain Reaction, the title track of Crusaders album, primarily sampled, primarily produced by Joe Sample. Hope you guys enjoyed. We're getting into some more good stuff. We're going to take it back to the 80s, a little bit later than the 70s, with a true 80s hero himself, Mr. Michael McDonald, CEO of PEG Incorporated. And we're taking a this is off the No Looking Back LP. We're taking a listen to Any Foolish Thing. I was looking for something not too heavy 80s, but definitely some sample-grade material, and I think you guys will enjoy. Hope you do. Any Foolish Thing, Michael McDonald.

Can't go wrong with one of those 80s movie intro outro type tracks. It really is giving, like it was made specifically for a movie, but that was Any Foolish Thing by Michael McDonald off of the No Looking Back LP. Love that saxophone. An 80s saxophone is hard to beat. Next up, we got some jazz fusion from one of my favorite groups, Shack Attack. Not Shack the basketball player, but Shack Attack, whichever it counts as. We're taking a listen to Lonely Afternoon.

And that was a lie before. Apologies, I never mean to do that on purpose. That was Lose Myself. That was on the afternoon. That was Lose Myself by Shack Attack. And that was on the Invitations LP. Beautiful stuff. Lonely Afternoon was a track I previewed. It was very jazzy, very funky. I believe that was a full instrumental. But can't go wrong with anything off of Shack Attack Jazz Fusion LP. And next up, we're going to listen to Mr. C. Mr. Connors, that is, Mr. Norman Connors off the Mr. C LP. We're going to get into some more jazz, some more very reliable stuff. We're taking a listen to Sing a Love Song, but while we're at the top of the hour, I've got another more hour with you. Thanks again for joining me here on Maker Park Radio. And just as a heads up, again, in case you can hear a little bit of the rumble from outside in the park, we've got Punk Rock Mini Golf all tonight and all tomorrow afternoon and evening. Doors open at 3, and the fun don't stop until late in the night. We've got plenty of bands, and of course, your ticket gets you all the punk rock mini golf you want to play. Round after round, we've got scorecards, all the golf clubs and balls you need for you and your family, and plenty of amazing bands to enjoy throughout the night. With food and drink for purchase and other vendors as well, you can get some Maker Park merch, you can get some records, you can get all sorts of cool stuff, and have a great time. Family friendly the whole evening long. So definitely stop by. You still got plenty of time tonight. The band's just started here at the top of the hour, and they're going until at least 10, if not 11 p.m. Plenty of bands. Again, because last weekend's programming was canceled, we've got more bands every night. So maybe you've seen a flyer from a week or two ago. Definitely check the Maker Park Radio website or their Instagram. Their site is at npr.nyc, or follow us on Instagram or any other platform. You'll find shows and more information, especially for this weekend's festivities. Coming up, though, we've got the fall-spring season of Sonic Lab, our collection of courses and events to let you learn more about music, creativity, and everything else in between. Some of them are free, some of them are not. I'll be teaching some courses on Serato Sample and Serato Studio and Serato DJ. So if you want to learn how to DJ or learn how to make music like I do, definitely come to one of those courses. They'll be on October 17th and the 24th specifically, but there's tons of programming held by tons of radio station DJs and other volunteers such as myself. Definitely head up to the Sonic Lab site at npr.nyc, or again, follow the Sonic Lab, SonicLab @_NPR to learn more about the courses being held from October all the way to December and January. So definitely check out more there. Again, I'll be teaching. If you want to learn more about DJing, we have controllers, we have laptops. You just bring yourself and a willingness to learn and have fun. Same thing with the Serato Studio course. For those who don't know, you don't need a whole bunch of crazy equipment in a studio to make music. If you have a DJ controller like we do, all you need is that and some software, and we'll teach you how to use that here at the Maker Park Radio Studios, indoors, not in the park like Monk Park Radio. But definitely stop by, whether you come by this weekend or check us out online. 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Again, some of which are free, some of which are paid, all of which are worth your time and will leave you enriched and inspired. 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With that, let's get into Sing a Love Song by Norman Connors. Enjoy.

That was Sing a Love Song by the legendary Norman Connors. And we're about to get into some more jazz from the legendary Stanley Turrentine with the Betcha album. I'm going to take a listen to the title track, but not quite. This has one of my favorite tracks that I've sampled lately. Last year I made a beat out of the Love is the Answer rendition we did. Beautiful stuff, just a basic loop and some drums. Still one of my favorites to throw in sets, especially as a closer. One of my personal favorites. But we're taking a listen to Take Me Home. Hope you enjoy.

Take Me Home by Stanley Turrentine, jazz legend off the Fesha LP. We're staying in the jazz bag with even more legendary legends. Next up, we got the super legendary, ultra legendary, Gone Too Soon, Mr. Quincy Jones. I heard that. I love albums with clever titles. He was doing a whole bunch of production work here. I love looking at the back. Bro really had everybody on the clock. I like how it's just got this picture, but like a bunch of actual musical notes on the cover. Very just interesting LP. It's actually a double LP. I'm taking a listen to side two and track two. This is Midnight Soul Patrol. Quincy Jones. Now you've heard.

Midnight Soul Patrol. Great stuff from legendary Quincy Jones. Can't go wrong with the classics. Off of the I Heard That double LP. Plenty of good stuff on here. We've got the original Superstition version. We've got a whole bunch of really great stuff on both sides, both LPs. But next, we're moving into some different stuff, some different vibes. We're switching it up real quick. We've got Ole Elo, which I believe is just a quick little backwards and forwards. Light Orchestra compilation. Light Classics, the finest recordings from 1972 to 1976. We're taking it back. We're taking a listen to the track Showdown. First one off of side two. Light Orchestra, enjoy.

That was Showdown from Electric Light Orchestra off of Olay, Hello, a compilation of stuff from 1972 to 1976. Pretty solid stuff. We're going to stay in the prog rock bag. We're actually going to put our foot on the gas and strap in for a ride through the Sahara with Sky. I think it's just a self-titled album, a whole two LPs yet again. Plenty of good stuff. This is one of those prog rock albums that has a whole bunch of like classical and classical adjacent arrangements. Lots of synthesizers and guitars, and we got a whole little 6 minutes and change of riding through the Sahara. It's a journey for sure. Strap in. Enjoy.

That's pretty soon. Well, that was pretty soon. That was Sahara from Sky. About Fried Rock. You never know what's coming up quite next. I'm not sure if that was a skip or just a hard stop. Either way, really great stuff. I love a song that's just pure emotion, pure movement, pure storytelling. A whole bunch of stuff you can pick apart, enjoy, and of course, run to your sampler choice. We got on about a half hour before I land the plane. We're doing our twists and turns and just riding with the waves. Next up, we got an artist I haven't heard of before, and I don't again remember when I got this record, and I've definitely never heard it. Maybe you haven't either. This is Linda Tillery with Secrets. Definitely hidden for me. We're taking a look at some really promising stuff. On the back, we've got Ray Oviedo as an executive producer. So, promising stuff for sure. We've got some beautiful stuff coming up with the track, I Suppose, Bring Me to Your Love. Hope you enjoy.

0: Your Love by Linda Tillery. Solid stuff. Getting female people of Bryson energy. Really excited for that. We might have some people coming up in the tuck in just a second. But next up, we've got In the Slot by Tower of Power. Was really loving deals. One sec.
1: You guys good?
2: You on air?
1: Yeah.
2: What's up? But you're not talking, are you?
3: Well, not right now. I'm good.
2: That's I want to plug the... Oh,

got In the Slot by Tower of Power. Really cool stuff. And I just realized on the LP, instead of side one and side two, it's a slot one. Slot two. Love little details like that. Taking a listen to Ebony Jam. Saying those jazzy vibes. I was really loving the jazz piano, that smooth jazz. I'm going to take a listen to Tower of Power. Hope you enjoy.

If you know, you know, and if you heard it, you heard it. But hey, you're gonna learn something new every day if you heard it. And if you know, you know. There was a drum break in there about like 5 or so minutes in. That's the same drum break that Tribe Called Quest used for Saturday. And today is a Saturday, so that actually works pretty well. If I messed it up, I apologize. I keep getting less old and the Tribe Called Quest confused in my head. That's one of my embarrassing mistakes I consistently make. But a roller skating jam named Saturday used that same drum break. I don't believe I heard the organ part. I might have just not been paying attention, but that drum break was loud and clear as day. So really cool. I was today years old. Maybe you found out too. Maybe you knew. Enjoy. Next up, we got the Crusaders. I'm doing a couple of runbacks before I call it and land the plane. This time, we're taking a listen to the other double LP I have, Southern Comfort. Obviously, I've been doing this show for a couple of years, so shout out to Maker Park Radio for having me hold it down and enjoy myself and hopefully give you guys a great time and hear some great music. Last time I brought this, we paid a listen to A Ballad for Joe, in parentheses, Lewis, the legendary boxer. But this time we're taking a listen to... When There's Love Around. This one is actually produced by legendary Styx Hooper, while the last track we listened to earlier was produced by Joe Sample primarily. So switching it up, enjoy.

0: Well, there's Love Around from the Crusaders. This one's produced by Styx Hooper. Earlier, we listened to a track produced by Joe Sample. We got some more repeats coming up next before we land the plane. We're running it back to Mr. Eddie Kendricks, giving Bob a little help from our friends. Off the He's a Friend LP. Sorry, I forgot where the sleeve was put. And this time we're taking a listen to
1: it.
0: It's not what you got.

Words to live by, again, from the Mr. Legendary Eddie Kendricks. It's not what you got, but how you use it. Off the He's a Friend LP. And we're just about to land the plane. I got one last closer track for you, but thanks again for listening and tuning in to Maker Park Radio. My name's Aaron. I go by Designer Dreams, and usually I have my beat machine, but today we just took a listen to The Finer Things, all on vinyl. Hopefully you guys enjoyed what you heard. If you're a sampler, producer, or just a creative in music, or a music lover like myself, played some great stuff that you don't really hear everywhere, and certainly won't be hearing for a good long while unless you tap in. Just a quick reminder before I hop into the last track, we've got some really good stuff coming up, not just tonight and tomorrow for Punk Rock Mini Golf. Definitely stop on by. You can get tickets in advance or at the door in advance at npr.nyc, or just pull on up to 450 Front Street. You'll see a ton of people having fun in a really cool, really creative mini golf course. $20 gets you all the mini golf you can play with you and your family, regardless of how many people you bring through, and plenty of bands to enjoy throughout the night, food and drinks for purchase, as well as other things you can buy. And of course, you're supporting the Maker Park radio station and all the volunteer DJs and all the great equipment and, of course, programming that we have. Just because summer's over doesn't mean the park is closed, and we're closed. We got plenty of really cool stuff coming up in our Sonic Lab series starting in just a few weeks. I'll be on the 17th and the 24th of this month in October, I'll be teaching Serato DJ courses as well as the Serato Studio music production course. All you need is a DJ controller and some creativity. And here, all you need to do is bring yourself. 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Move with Love. We're just getting into our final track, Teddy Pendergrass of the Joy LP. Good to you. We're always good to you here at Maker Park Radio. Hope you enjoy.

Salsomini, your host of the Emotional Rescue Radio Program. Riding shotgun is the late, great Hilton Flores. This is Maker Park Radio NYC, and this is television. Let her rip.

It was 2012, but it felt like 2014, and I know you still

0: Don't you just love that track? That's Johnny Thunders. Ask Me No Questions from the So Alone LP. Prior to that, we heard Two from Kurt Vile, his new one. Philadelphia's Been Good to Me. The tracks were 99 BPM and Zoom 97. Prior to that, Two from the Pixies from their 2024 LP, The Night the Zombies Came. We heard You're So Impatient and Primrose. And before that, Patti Smith, Up There, Down There from the Dream of Life album. And we started off the set with Foxhole from Television, from the Adventure album, their second. It's just about 4:30 in the big city. This is Dean Balsamini, Emotional Rescue Radio Program. Every other Tuesday soiree from 4 to 6. And riding shotgun with me today is the late, great Hilton Flores. Wait.
1: Bring out your dead.
2: 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Ninepence.
3: I'm not dead.
2: What? Nothing. Here's your ninepence.
3: I'm not dead.
2: Here. He says he's not. Oh, don't be such a baby. I can't take him.
0: Is he dead or isn't he dead?
4: I am not dead. That was a false rumor. I'm back from the dead. You know why I came back from the dead?
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0: What is that public service announcement?
4: You tell me. What's coming on this weekend?
0: That's Maker Park Radio Punk Rock Mini Golf starts this weekend, September 25th, the 26th, and then again next October 2nd and 4th. Tickets are available at npr.nyc. One-day pass is $20. Five-day pass is $40. You have to be kidding me. This is such a deal. You've got the Bush Tetras playing on October 3rd. The next man will be playing, will be performing and headlining, the great Tommy Stinson, he of The Replacements and Guns N' Roses. So it promises to be a fantastic time. And let's be honest, you don't have anything else going on, folks, on your schedule. So you should be out across the street from the mothership, 450 Front Street, Staten Island, New York City, September 25th through the 26th, October 2nd through the 4th. And again, this man will be headlining the festival on October 3rd. The aforementioned Tommy Stinson with Cowboys in the Campfire. Let's go.
6: One, two, three, four.

0: 5:02 in the big city. Dean Balsamini, the late great Hilton Flores, here for Emotional Rescue Radio Program. You heard two from the Jimi Hendrix Experience, Fire, and prior to that, Purple Haze. Before that, you heard I Love I Jaw from Bad Brains, the debut album way back when. Two from the Willie Nile Band, I Will Stand and Off My Medication. Willie Nile will be at South Orange performing Arts Center this Saturday night. So try and catch that if you can. Also, that same evening, G.E. Smith and Jeff Kazee will be at Hamilton Park House Concerts on Staten Island. That's always a great time. So you have two great shows roughly around the same time. That's Hamilton Park House Concerts.com for those tickets. Prior to that, we heard If Ever I Was a Child by Wilco from the Schmilko album. And you also heard Normal American Kids from that album. And again, two from Tommy Stinson's Cowboys and the Campfire. That's It and Here We Go Again from the Wronger LP. And Tommy Stinson will be headlining, as we said, the Maker Park Radio Punk Rock Mini Golf Fest on October 3rd. Again, it's a five-night extravaganza, or a five-day, September 25th and 26th, October 2nd through the 4th. And I bring in the late, great Hilton Flores for some sports.
1: Yes, after the first week, it was a real high for the New York teams. Second week, hit the crapper. Jets lost a game they should have won. The Giants got their doors blown off, and the injuries are back. And it looks like the quarterback, Jackson Dart, is out for the year with a knee injury.
0: Wow, so Jackson Dart fell apart, is what you're telling
1: me. That's right. He didn't hit the mark.
0: And is there any soccer scores to report?
1: 0-0, as it always will be.
0: I appreciate that.
1: The Yankees won their first game today.
0: What was the score?
1: 2-0. And Carlos Rodon, went 8 innings, 8 strikeouts, no walks.
0: And what's the situation with Mr. Judge?
1: Mr. Judge, he's going to miss the first round of the playoffs.
0: Probably, they said. We'll see if he's on the roster.
1: Yes.
0: If they'll see if they put him on. So, well, thanks, Hilton. We'll be back to you in a couple of minutes. I'd like to play a couple of tunes from a singer-songwriter, multi-instrumentalist who I saw a couple of times recently. Over the weekend, I saw her name is Claire Whelan. And Claire is fabulous. I saw her at Fletcher's listening room in Montclair, New Jersey. And she is touring in support of her latest album, The Sun and Fun Capital of the Midwest. And there's going to be a release show this Friday night at the Stone Circle Theater in Ridgewood, Queens. Doors open at 7. Special guest is Julia Easterlin. I'm going to play a couple of tracks from that album. Whelan is a violin looping singer-songwriter, and she also toured with on Broadway with the Company of Once, and has been on numerous albums. Think kind of Philip Glass meets Laurie Anderson, but you can hear for yourself. We continue on MakerParkRadio.nyc, Emotional Rescue. As I said, it's 5:07 p.m. And here we go with Claire Whelan. The album is The Sun and Fun Capital of the Midwest. Enjoy.

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And you're lying awake, away on your side. The feeling comes in waves and burns us, and I don't want to die. 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

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And what have we left when it's all that we've got? There is no X to mark our spot.

0: How good was that? 5:31 p.m. That was the late, great Glenn Hansard with the Frames. We heard two from them, Santa Maria and Happy from the Longitude LP. Prior to that, To Be a Stone, Niall Connolly from his current record, There's So Much More to See. And we started out the set with two from the aforementioned Claire Whelan. Look out for her. Sometimes she performs with Big City Folk in Manhattan. And again, she will have her record release this Friday at the Stone Circle Theater in Ridgewood, Queens. And we heard two tracks, the title track, The Sun and Fun Capital of the Midwest, and It's Getting Cosmic Now. Speaking of cosmic, I have the late, great Hilton Flores with me. And he's rocking a Lake Ontario t-shirt. What's Lake Ontario?
1: It's a lake, the border of Canada and the U.S.
0: Nice, nice.
1: Not Lake America, and it ain't the Gulf of America. Gulf of Mexico.
0: Got it. So glad to get that geographical explanation. For a guy who lacks a pulse, he is a font of knowledge. So it's 5:32. We have about 20 minutes left. I really want to play a track, maybe two if I can get it in, but I don't know. It's the 50th anniversary of Bongo Fury, the collaboration between the great Frank Zappa and Captain Beefheart. So Frank, the Mothers of Invention, and Captain Beefheart. Doesn't get that much better, does it? Let's listen. Maker Park Radio, NYC. The show is Emotional Rescue. I am your knight in shining armor for about another 20 minutes or so. Riding shotgun is my colorful corpse, Hilton Flores. He's still here. I just took a quick wellness check. And we return you to the show, Zappa, Captain Beefheart.

I was sitting in a breakfast room in Allentown, Pennsylvania. 6 o'clock in the morning. Got up too early. It was a terrible mistake. Sitting there face to face with a 75-cent glass of orange juice about as big as my finger and a bowl of horribly foreshortened corn flakes. And I said to myself, this is the life.

That was The Roaches from the Speak album. That's the title track, Speak. And speaking of, congratulations to Terry Roach, who will be performing at the Bitter End this Sunday night.

0: in celebration of a new 3-CD box set titled Runs in the Family, the Warner Brothers Rykodisc albums, which was released on September 11th. It's the first ever box set dedicated to the folk rock trio, and it's bringing together newly mastered editions of 5 critically acclaimed albums across 3 CDs. The Roaches from 1979, Nerds 1980, I love that album, Keep On Doing 1982, Another World, also one of my favorites, 1985, and Can We Go Home Now, 1995. And there's a couple of bonus tracks, including a previously released Robert Fripp produced single, Second Family, and a rare radio performance of My Winter Coat. So congratulations to Terry, who has appeared on my Deep Threads podcast. And she's appearing Sunday night at the Bitter End. Before we kind of wrap things up, I want to bring in the late, great Hilton Flores, who's going to give you the lineups for Game 2, or the Yankee lineup for Game 2 of their big series with the Rays. It's the Yankees' last stand to try to win the division. Otherwise, they end up hosting the wild card next week, most likely against the Red Sox. Take it away, Hilton.
1: Yes. Starting pitching will be Max Fried. Leading off is Rice, Ben Rice, DH. Number 2, Bellinger, left field. Number 3, Ramos, right field. Number 4, in the cleanup spot, is Garcia Jr. playing first. Spencer Jones is center. Chisholm is back. Jazz Chisholm is back. Playing second. Lombard Jr. at short. The weak hitting Wells catching. And the other weak hitting McMahon at third base.
0: Fantastic. So it's 5:51. Those last two tracks from that Zappa collaboration with Captain Beefheart were 200 years old. And prior to that, Poofters, Froth, Wyoming, Plans Ahead. So we hope you enjoyed this edition of the Emotional Rescue Soiree/Extravaganza. Remember, this weekend starts Maker Park Radio Punk Rock Mini Golf, September 25th and 26th. And then next week, October 2nd through the 4th, Bush Tetras headline one of the shows. This weekend, next weekend, Tommy Stinson, October 3rd from the Replacements. Tickets are at npr.nyc. One-day passes are $20. Five-day passes are $40. We leave you with some David Byrne live from Austin City Limits, Austin, Texas. Once in a lifetime, we bid you adieu. Take it away, Mr. Byrne.

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1: Same as it ever was. Same as it ever was.
0: Same as it ever was.
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Here I am on a really low microphone. What? Can you hear me? I can't. Oh, here we go. You can hear me. Welcome. This is Cool World on a Saturday morning. I'm bringing you global grooves, international music to help you get your weekend started right. Sit back, relax, enjoy the ride.

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So happy to hear. And he wrapped up the first set really nicely. That was Joe Tongo, 1976 self-titled album. And he was born and raised in Douala, Cameroon. I love this track, and I'm going to be playing it like on several things. Several shows, several things. Anyway. All right, I'm sorry. I'm just getting myself situated. Just before that, we heard Love Was Really Gone by Makoto Matsushita. That was a release from 1981, a Japanese artist that was part of the ABs. You may have heard me play them on this show. I love the ABs. That was a jazz fusion prog folk band from Japan in the 70s. Now, before that, we had a track called Sweet Little Eyes, and that was Uldald Payes, and it's a pretty new track from that composer, producer, and multi-instrumentalist from Barcelona. And I really appreciate how this musician creates soundscapes that mix jazz and hip-hop and soul. That tends to be my favorite kind of music. The name is Uldald Payes, P-A-Y-E-S. Go check him out. I started the whole thing with a song by Don Cherry called Universal Mother. And that was from that 1977, album Here and Now from that American jazz trumpeter, band leader, and multi-instrumentalist. I'm Kitty, and I'm bringing you music from around the world. I like to play Zamrock, Euro Disco, Afro Funk, mostly jazz, but also Mina tracks and Tokyo City Pop. You name it. If it's from another country in another language and it's got the groove that makes you move, then you're probably going to hear it here. I'm going to continue right now with a song called Bebete Valbora by Contete. And that's a Parisian eight-piece. And the singer here is Sabrina Malheiros. And let's keep dancing.

Okdal from South Korea. That's who that is. I have been a fan since the She Pop show, so maybe I started listening to them maybe around the time they were formed. The track is called Morning Glory, and they're a South Korean duo by the names of Kim Yongju and Park Sejin. And this track was released this year. This is also kind of an unusual track for them because they don't typically get this bouncy. It's usually like acoustic duo kind of flavor going on. And yeah, this is cute. And I think it was a great follow-up to Imimi by Idli Saliki. Sorry, the I's and the L's look the same to me because my eyesight's so bad. Idli Saliki. And great track, 1983 from Athens, Greece. And Idli was the sister of like a TV presenter, and they were both actresses. And then I don't know what happened. Yeah, it's not a lot, but I really am seeking a copy on vinyl because it's a tremendous dance song. Just before that, Koyama Hondo did Avonkana Maiga, which was released in 1982 from the Malayan composer and musician. Then we went to Croatia for the Azanov Tihmir Pop with a song called Dodi Drugi Put. That means come another time. And they're a prominent jazz rock and R&B group. And the track was released in 1976. Kind of prolific. Go check them out. That's a great band. Lahev Kalori was by Victor Sodoma and the Matadors. Classic 1968 Czechoslovakian beat song performed by the Matadors. And then before that, it is easily one of my top 10 favorite songs in the whole world. I don't know why it's captured my heart so, but the wonderful, the great, the world famous Amr Diab. Holy smokes, have you ever seen? Look for Amr Diab performing live. You won't believe how many people go to those shows. It's world famous. And but this song, Rachel, he's an Egyptian singer, composer, he's an actor, and it came out in 2023. The album is called Hala Hala. I'm looking for a copy on cassette, by the way. It's so groovy and smooth, and his voice is tremendous. And I just had to hear it because it was on my mind. I think I've played it on any show I do on any station. I've probably played it a million times, and I will play it a million more. Before that, Le Amazonas d'Afrique with Oroki Akone did a song called Mansa Soyari, and that came out in 2017. If you don't know about Le Amazonas d'Afrique, that's three generations of African women singing in unison, calling out for a future without a threat of female mutilation, genital, sexual violence, lack of education, forced labor, and inequality. Located now in the UK, I believe. I started the set with Babette Varobara, which was recorded by Cotonete. Oh, I did. Oh, I talked about it before. Sabrina Malheiros. Yeah. Like I mentioned before, a Parisian-based eight-piece, but I believe is an international cohort of musicians. And the song was Bebete Vaubora. I'm Kitty, and you're listening to Cool World. Is this a cool world or what? This is happening all around the world. People are getting together and making music the way that they should be doing. And it's out there for you to discover. No matter what you think is happening in other countries, this is happening too. And people are talking about the joy and the hatred and the sorrow and the complete unfairness and love and babies and all kinds of spectacular things. And, you know, wherever a recording is able to be made, it's happening. If it's on vinyl, cassette, or a digital release, I really think that you should broaden your horizons and share in the culture that is available to you
And if you can't do it yourself, then let me do it for you. I'm here for another hour. And I'm moving forward with a track from a UK quintet. And it's kind of like an English folky sound, but there's like a high life feel, kind of a pop sound. Anyway, I'm really in love. I just purchased a couple of their albums. This is from the 2018 album Look Up. The group is called Me and My Friends. And this song is called Another Lifetime.

We started that whole set off with me and my friends from the UK. The song is called Another Lifetime from 2018. Then I went to Claudia Telles, Brazilian singer, composer, and musician, with a song from 1977 called Um Momento Qualquer. Sekemah is a famous Persian song by the iconic Iranian singer and actress Marjan. And from Munich, a song from 2021, the Poets of Rhythm gave us Discern/Define. Hurt So Good was released by Susan Cadogan in 1975. She's a Jamaican reggae singer who had a lot of hit records in the 70s. Chic Low from 2010. The album is Jam, and the song is Ne Partez Pas. He is from Senegal, born in 1955, moved to Paris in 1984. Imar Khan is a Tuareg desert rock quintet from Algeria, and in 2016, they released the song Tahabor. Arwer Estron was released by Enduff Emlyn, and that it came out in 2017, and it is a rare thing when we find some good funk tracks out of Wales. Maybe not. Well, in the 2000s, possibly. And then Pacific Express playing behind me right now. The track is called Black Fire, and that is a jazz rock band based in the Cape Flats of Cape Town. The song was released in 1976. I'm Kitty, and you're listening to Cool World. I have about 20 minutes left until DJ Radio with Daryl. And I think you better stick around. Remember, Saturdays at Maker Park Radio are ridiculously cool. I am going to, hang on just a minute. Because no matter which Saturday, right, it changes a little bit. We alternate the schedule, but today you get me. You get Daryl G with DJ Radio, Dirtbag Paradise with Terry, and then Toby's Tunes. Then on the other Saturdays, you get The Rocker with Lorenzo. And I know you're tuning into that. Stone Soul Picnic, St. Hartley, amazing. By the way, an amazing taste in music. So listen to St. Hartley on alternate Saturdays. Then we have Grandma's House with Grandma Drinks. And, you know, they're a band that we all know and love. Want to hear now with Gwen. And Gwen, if you're listening, next time you come do your show, please come visit me. And then the Cream Lounge with J.D. Sasso. And I'm a diehard fan of the Cream Lounge. So no matter which Saturday you tune in to, it's going to be great. Yeah, you know, here we are in sunny Stapleton, Staten Island, New York City, bringing you the sound of the town. More international music with me. This is Clavo with Tom Cox.

easily my favorite band from Taiwan. That is Wan Fu. And they call themselves, I think it's great, they're a fun rock band. And they were formed in Taipei in 1998. I'm a big fan. That's going to get your weekend started right. And then just before that, we heard Fevel is Glock. And that's a jazz pop duo composed of Zach Phillips and singer Marc Clément, who initially met in Brussels, although they live in different countries. And the track was called Ho Contrabat. And it started the whole set with Tom Ka, released by Clavo. And Clavo is a band out of Poland, if I'm not mistaken. And that is our whole show. It went by really, really quickly. And I'm wrapping up just in time to let Daryl in here. So, you know, don't go anywhere because it's going to be a great Saturday. Look at that sunshine. Have fun. Act locally. Think globally. And take care of each other.

Hello, hello. This is Dia Flurry, the dream girl who is a little evil. And this is Dizzy Days on Maker Park Radio. We're starting a little early today because I have an exciting playlist because I actually put some work into this one. It still might be kind of bad, but we'll see. It's still very much a playlist that is struggling with commitment issues and kind of bounces all over the place, but you know, there's a theme. The theme is yearning, the theme is craving, the theme is like, you know, all that good stuff. So let's get into that. The first song, as always, is going to be Dizzy VIP from Goki. That doesn't really go with the theme, but we have to stay on brand.

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Go hustle again, get some money, get some. And those are the days. That's what it consists of. It's insanity. Yeah.

0: Do you guys know the difference?
1: And what's the difference between obsession and desire? I don't know. Do you think this feeling will last forever?
2: You mean
0: like... You know, I very much don't know the difference between desire and obsession, so...
3: Times this week, love just another four-letter word. Like, ha-ha, fuck this shit. Buy another girl, like, buy another girl. 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Sometimes it's more to be class, but then again, you do the math. OT, I'm writing rhymes, winking at nine. Jimi Hendrix on my grind, trying to turn six into nine. By any means, I'm a lying, I ain't lying. And we just switch like these seasons, don't we? Cause by the end of the summer, you'll fall. And in the spring, won't want me. Exactly why my

0: This song is called Money Buys Love from What's Up Tay. Honestly, what a real song. What is the difference between love, desire, and obsession? Because I surely don't know it. Maybe you guys do.
1: With absolutely no sleep, you know, just running around, you know, hustling, going outside, smoking a boy. Go hustle again, get some money, get some And those are the days. That's what it consists of. It's

Just because we have a theme doesn't mean that the playlist still doesn't have commitment issues. It does. So now we have Surrender from Suicide. Fun fact about this song, I spent 3 months looking for it because I stumbled upon it in an edit, and the edit wouldn't tell me what song it was. And I love this song, so let's listen to it.

This song is called Stella Was a Diver and She Was Always Down by Interpol. I want to talk about the song that's going to come on after this a little bit. So the song that's going to come on after this is called Erica Western Teleport from Emperor X. And I'm obsessed with this next song that's about to come up because you'll see there's like a repetition and a repetition, and it goes back to the concept of, do you know the difference between love, desire, and obsession? And it's like, I don't. So, I mean, I'm sure I'm not the only one who doesn't. I'm glad that, I assume other people do, and I'm glad for those people. But love, obsession, and desire all kind of get intertwined, and it's kind of like a repetitive kind of thing. And it's just like in your mind spiraling, and you'll see what I'm talking about with the next song. But let's listen to the rest of Stella Was a Diver and She Was Always Down before we get into the next song.

I'm going to be doing a lot of yapping this show. This song is just full of contradictions, and I absolutely love it because it goes back to the idea from the song Money Buys Love, where love, desire, and obsession all get intertwined, and you get, like, consumed, and you're like, don't think of them, don't think of them, and they're just all you can think about, and you're eating, breathing, sleeping revolves around them, and it's just like, oh, wow, this is so unhealthy. Wow. Anyway, I'm going to do some more yapping after this next song. This is Discovery Channel from Hayley Williams. And I actually love the song that, like, they, like, quote as well. But it's a little bit more of a silly song, but let's listen to this, like, kind of sad song. And then we'll yap about it.

I just want to pause the music for a second because I don't want to talk over this next song. But okay, so Discovery Channel from Hayley Williams is a very I love this song because it's okay, you're trying to make it logical, trying to make sense of it. Like, oh yeah, we're animals. Let's do it like the Discovery Channel, you know, whatever. It's primal, whatever. It's fun. But then it's like, I can't heal. You keep tearing me open. And it's just like, oh, oh no. It's more than just primal instinct. It's more than just doing it like the Discovery Channel. Oh no. And it's just trying to like a repetition again of like trying to make it logical, trying to make sense of it. And then it's just more than that because like desire, love, obsession, it's just a whole loop when you can't separate those things. Anyway, this next song is The Cure from Olivia Rodrigo, another song that I love so much because it's like, oh, someone can't heal me and I can't heal someone else. Like, it'll never be the cure. Anyway.

I feel like this song is so important because a lot of people think love or someone will heal them, but they won't. Only you can heal yourself, as sucky as that is, and as hard as that is to admit and to know. Only you can heal you, and no amount of love or another person can heal you or make you feel better or cure you. But anyway, we're about to get into some back-to-back of Sunset Rubdown, Wolf Parade, and Heartwell Ending, because a lot of their songs are giving me yearning vibes, scratching something in my head. So let's get into that.

Right now we're listening to If Looks Could Kill by Heartwell Ending. We've just been back to back between Sunset, Rubdown, Wolf Parade, and Heartwell Ending for the last like six songs. So we have one more from Sunset, Rubdown, and then another one from Wolf Parade, and then another one from Heartwell Ending. And then we're getting out of that loop and we're gonna listen to some other stuff, because I'm sure you guys are like, what the fuck is happening right now?

We've come to the end of that little loop of artists, but don't worry, it's not the end of my show yet. Just in case you forgot, this is Dizzy Days with Dia Fleury, the dream girl who may be a little evil. And what are we listening to right now? Give Up to Give In, a Heartwell from Heartwell Ending. Yeah.

I know at this point you guys are probably like, oh my goodness, where's like the crazy music? Where's like the guitars and stuff? It's gonna happen soon. Some crazy angry music is gonna come soon, because yearning can be a little volatile sometimes. But for now, let's enjoy this kind of slow, chill, sad vibe before we get angry.

Right now we're listening to Cop Car from Mitski. I've seen Mitski live twice. She's phenomenal. Cool performance from her. Super sad, but super cool.

After this song, we're gonna get into some angry, volatile music, because just for a little bit, because, you know, yearning, love, obsession, desire, sometimes it turns volatile for a little bit. So, yeah.

So I absolutely love this song. The song is called System from Appleseed. And how I interpreted this song is like, well, I'll explain in a minute. Let's listen to the song.

You guys may be wondering, what just happened? Well, in case you forgot, this is Dizzy Days with Dia Fleury, the dream girl who is a little evil, and this show has commitment issues with genres. So that's what happened.

Right now we're listening to Eyes Without a Face from Cinderella. We have a couple more songs in for you guys, and then we're calling it a night, but not quite yet, so keep listening and watching and whatever you're doing.

You have been listening to Dizzy Days with Dia Flurry, the dream girl who is a little evil. I hope you guys enjoyed this show with an actual theme of yearning, love, obsession, desire, all that good stuff. And enjoy the last couple of moments of this song, and I'll see you guys again in like 2 weeks, around the same time, 8 p.m., 7:30, whenever I decide to hop on, I guess.

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Today's special is Memphis Soul Stew. 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Give me about a half a teacup of base. That's our bass player from Macon, Georgia, Gerald Jamont. And now we need a pound of fatback drums.

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And one thing that we must have if we're gonna make Memphis soul stew is just a little pinch of Memphis horns.

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Welcome to Art School Mixtape. This is your girl, DJ Dairy Queen. And I changed the spelling of that. So if you're looking for me, it's no longer Q-U-E-E-N. It is now K-W-E-E-N. Dairy Queen, as in, yes, queen. You all know. Quick shout outs to my boy B, Benny Litch, what's up? Katie Kelly, day one, she's my day one. My girl Jasmine, and my boy Chris Cantley, better known as The Cant. Those are my four fans who are listening, and I really appreciate it. This is Maker Park Radio. DJ Dairy Queen is back and better than ever. Not. I'm rusty, but it's okay. I'm going to get through it, and you are helping me. This show is dedicated to all of the empty nesters out there who are really feeling it right now. I know I am feeling it. But empty nesting is just a new way of life for me. I wanted to also shout myself out because my mullet is on fleek today. If you're not watching, I feel sorry for you because, yeah, my mullet is on fleek. I am going to continue and I'll check back in a little bit. Please enjoy some more tunes, and I love you very much.

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It is your girl, DJ Dairy Queen, coming at you live from Maker Park Radio, makerpark.nyc or mpr.nyc. It is a beautiful day here in Staten Island, and as I look across to the park itself, I'm seeing a very enormous Joey Ramone looking over all of us. He's blessing us. I feel blessed. Special shout out to my favorite DeHans, Jonathan, and Love. Love is probably not listening because, you know, she's in California. She's probably still sleeping. It's okay. I get it. And I wanted to run down what we've heard so far, because first time I forgot. Oh, God. Okay. We heard Statue of Liberty by XTC, Memphis Soul Stew, King Curtis, Metronomic Underground, Stereolab, Driven to Tears, The Police, Jam on It, Wiki, by Nucleus, Come On Home by the Lijadu Sisters, Fascinated, Company B, Legal Tender, B-52s, I See Myself, Geese, and Cherie by Suicide. I have a little story. I know you're all waiting for a story, but in February, I took my kiddo to Japan. We went to Japan and we had a really good time. And we were like, oh, Geese is playing here. Let's go see them. And I was like, yeah, that'll be really fun. So we bought tickets to see them and we stood in line and we were all excited to go see them. And it was a scam. We got scammed. Can you believe we got scammed in Japan? I mean, I can't believe that happened. It was a real bummer. We are going to move forward now. And please enjoy. Thank you so much.

Hello. You are listening to Maker Park Radio out of Staten Island, New York City. And we just listened to Shakila by the Poor Righteous Teachers, People by the Silver Jews, Doesn't Make It All Right Specials. That one was a special specials shout out. You know who you are. Seabird by the Alessi Brothers and Some Sunsick Day by Morgan Delt. And I wanted to just say that I am recently, well, not recently, but over the last bunch of years, my kiddo has really been turning me on to great, great music. And I love that we have this connection. And she is also going to be doing a radio show from her school at Pitzer College in California, Claremont, California. And I will, of course, let everyone know when that happens. And I'm so proud and excited for her. And it's going to be awesome. And she was going to be DJ LED. The show was going to be Get Lit with DJ LED, but I don't know if that's still happening or not. We'll see. I think she said she's workshopping a few things. So let's find out together, shall we? Yeah, Maker Park Radio, makerpark.nyc. It's your girl, DJ Dairy Queen. K-W-E-E-N, if you didn't know. I wanted to say hello to my very, very, very special friend, Allison, who is listening right now. Love you, girl. And I am going to continue to play some nice fall, easy listening for you. Not really, but you know what I'm saying. All right, cool. Peace out.

That was Ween, Baby Bitch. That song was introduced to me by my daughter, my child, and she also introduced me to The Garden, Alessi Brothers, and Silver Jews, and just that's just mentioning a few of bands that I've played during this very show. We also heard Eve Tumor, Kerosene, The Garden, Call the Dogs Out, Devendra Banhart, At the Hop, and Heaven 17, Let Me Go. But please don't let me go right now, because I have another half hour or so with you here in beautiful Shaolin. You know what I'm talking about. I know that the playlist is a little all over the place right now, and I think that that is just an indication of my brain right now is definitely a little all over the place. So, you know, forgive and love. Those are the two things that I would like you to do right now. I am going to continue with some beautiful music by Blood Orange. Enjoy. Please.

Hello. 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I am going to say goodbye, but first, I want to say that you have been

Thanks. Special thanks to Kristen and Tom. And I want to go out with a song that this is very specially going out to my kiddo. And her name is Love. And this is for her. And goodbye and good day. And I love you all very much.

your Wu-Tang star, can defeat me. Shaolin Shadowboxing. And the Wu-Tang swordsman. If what you say is true, the Shaolin and the Wu-Tang could be dangerous. Do you think your Wu-Tang sword can defeat me? Shaolin Shadowboxing. And the Wu-Tang sword style. If what you say is true, the Shaolin and the Wu-Tang could be dangerous. Shaolin Shadowboxing. And the Wu-Tang sword style. If what you say is true, the Shaolin and the Wu-Tang, the Wu-Tang, the Wu-Tang, the Wu-Tang, the Wu-Tang, the Wu-Tang, the Wu-Tang, the Wu-Tang, the Wu-Tang, the Wu-Tang, the Wu-Tang, the Wu-Tang, the Wu-Tang, the Wu-Tang, the Wu-Tang, the Wu-Tang, the Wu-Tang, the Wu-Tang, the Wu-Tang, the Wu-Tang, the Wu-Tang, if what you say is true, what you say, what the Shaolin and the Shaolin and the Wu-Tang could be dangerous, be dangerous, be dangerous, be dangerous, be dangerous, be dangerous, be dangerous, be dangerous, be dangerous, be dangerous, be dangerous, be dangerous, be dangerous, be dangerous, be dangerous, be dangerous, be dangerous, be dangerous, be dangerous, be dangerous, be dangerous, be dangerous, be dangerous, be dangerous, be dangerous, be dangerous, be dangerous, be dangerous, be dangerous, be dangerous, be dangerous, be dangerous, be dangerous, be dangerous, be dangerous, be dangerous, be dangerous, be dangerous, be dangerous, be dangerous, be dangerous, be dangerous, be dangerous, be dangerous, be dangerous, be dangerous, be dangerous, be dangerous, be dangerous, be dangerous, be dangerous, be dangerous, be dangerous, be dangerous, be dangerous, be dangerous, be dangerous, be dangerous, be dangerous, be dangerous, be dangerous, be dangerous, be dangerous, be dangerous, be

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It's a late rainy evening, running real late, running real crazy, running real behind. But it's okay, because there is no shortage of good music. There is no shortage of amazing, amazing sounds. So, find a nice spot on the floor. Maybe stretch out. Maybe feel the parts of your body that need soothing. Feel parts of your mind that need soothing. Feel parts of yourself that need attention. Where attention goes, energy flows, right? So, find something sweet in yourself. Focus on it. Hold it. Appreciate it. We wear many faces. We are many things. We are many people. Embrace it. Harmonize. Or just take a deep motherfucking breath and get ready for your week that is starting. Or ending. I'm your host, Naz Radiance. 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You could find it Google Store, the fucking Android Store, the motherfucking Apple Store, the motherfucking wherever. Download the bullshit, do all the things. And take another deep breath. You're doing well. I love you. It's been a crazy-ass nor'easter weekend here on not-so-sunny, and in this particular moment, Staten Island. Not as bad as I thought it was going to be, but not great either. Second night of punk rock mini golf did get canceled, but we're coming back this week. We're going to try and rebook whatever bands we can, scooch them and move them around. So that $20 ticket price is going to go way, way, way farther next weekend, because you're getting more bang for your buck. You're getting more bands for your buck. And it's a crazy, crazy, crazy assault of bands. We got the goddamn Rex coming back, one of my favorite bands to have in our lovely sculpture park. We got the motherfucking Casualties, the first band I ever went into a mosh pit to, got my ass fucked up. Absolutely brutalized. But good times made me the warrior that I am today. So come check out Maker Park Radio's punk rock mini golf this upcoming weekend. Rain, shine, divine smiles, whatever, man.

What else? We played Wide Open by the Chemical Brothers. Before that, I played Pink House Secrets, the Simon Spine remix. That's my favorite version and remix of that song, because there's a few official remixes. Real Makeup Park Radio heads remember us having Gift in the park across the street a couple years ago for one of our anniversary parties, and just feeling nostalgic, feeling like sharing, feeling like playing. Before that, I played Bad Static, who played on Friday for the first night of Punk Rock Mini Golf. Fucking awesome. Super incredible. Before that, I played some LCD Sound System just because I wanted to. North American Scum. Before that was some Lip Critic again. Veterans in the Park, veterans of Punk Rock Mini Golf, or made their park debut for Punk Rock Mini Golf a few years ago. Before that was An Open Letter to NYC by the Beastie Boys, because that sample is they heavily heavily use Sonic Reducer by the Dead Boys, which is one of my favorite songs, a punk anthem, a punk classic. Before that, I played Boys Wanna Be Her by Peaches, because Peaches is fucking phenomenal. I was down in Nashville this past weekend and listened to fucking Saw Peaches. She was amazing. It was supposed to be in the caverns. They're dealing with some real crazy crises down there, so it was in the amphitheater instead, and it was like the coolest, most kumbaya motherfucking horny ass intimate showing of Peaches just running around on a field with all of us lunatics. It was really, really good, really sick. Highly recommend going to see Peaches. Is just beyond entertaining, and just like the most incredible performer every time I've seen her. Before that, we played Radio Star's Nervous Wreck, just because why the fuck wouldn't you? More punk classics for Punk Rock Mini Golf. Let's go. And then we started the show with Bring the Ruckus. Oh, no, actually, wait. We did start the show with Bring the Ruckus by Wu-Tang Clan, but I also played Distance Over Time. That was another band that played on Friday. They were fucking rad. Absolutely shredded gnar. Dope as fuck, so check them out. Distance slash time, like distance over time. Like it's a mathematical equation that I don't know, understand, or could hope to solve. So there's that. As you can tell, I'm getting a little thirsty, and I did my due diligence of letting you know about this week, letting you know what songs you listen to, and telling you to donate to our lovely radio station. So now that I've done that, I must one more time ask you to take a deep breath. Feel yourself in the space that you inhabit right now. You are worthy. You are ready. Let's fucking get it. Let's fucking do it. I'm Naz Radiance. You're listening to Channels and Winds on the always incredible Maker Park Radio. Oh, I started late, so I'm going to go a little late. Fuck a Monday morning, right?

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0: 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They made me take off my top. 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They made me take off my top. 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

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Either way, it's all fun under the sun. Whether it's out or not, baby, you're listening to Channels and Winds. I'm your host, Naz Radiance. 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Or don't, but live well, whatever that means to you. We got more music coming at you. This is Channels and Winds. I'm Naz Radiance. 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

which is a single from 2024, Another Brooklyn. And we finished off with Doomtown by Nobro, which was a single from 2025. They have a song that just came out the other day too, but this one fit the show better. And this one, Catherine's talking about it a lot, and she was saying that the whole idea

my life. I feel like I've whatever for a little while.

You're listening to Homesick Radio with Stasia. I'm struggling, y'all. It'll be all right. It's fine. In the scheme of things, a clunky show is really not that bad. And I know you love me and you'll forgive me. So we started off with Napoleon by the Bobby Lees from 2026's New Me from Woodstock, New York. And then we had Strip Club DJ by Wine Lips from 2026's TV Dinner, and they're out of Toronto. And then purposefully, I played Going Steady X Hex, or 20, I'm not sure which. By Death From Above, 1979, from 2004's You're a Woman, I'm a Machine, out of Toronto, because those two bands will be playing together at Warsaw sometime in the fall months. It's on my calendar. And then we finished off with a little nod to Dolly, but not really, with 925 by Boko Ute from 2025's Gusto, and they're from Sweden. You're talking over my beloved Viagra Boys. They never fail to make me smile. We're gonna go across the pond for the first song of the next set. And it is called Dog Dribble, and it's by Get Down Services.

with All the Things She Said by Dreamwife, which is a 2024 cover of the tattoo song. Dreamwife are an English Icelandic combo group who met in university. I'd be remiss if I weren't going to tell you what's coming up next weekend, starting

Static and Bush Tetras. Quite an exciting show. And if you can't attend on the 25th because you're over at the Pride Center fundraiser, which I know is partially honoring our friend, our dear, dear friend, Larry Anderson, who passed away this year, you can win tickets to Punk Rock Mini Golf because I put a lovely basket together, which includes tickets to Punk Rock Mini Golf, tickets to go see Kevin Sullivan, Make You Laugh over at the Bell House, and

are going to continue on by a band that was new to me this year, even though this song is kind of older. If you know me, and if I know you, I know you know the bass line and what it was lifted from. This is Ride by Joe Unknown.

when you're a certain age. And things are usually done a certain way. My brain's not as elastic as it used to be. But it's fine. So that set started off with Ride by Joe Unknown from 2021's For Better or For Worse. Joe Unknown is not his name, obviously. He's a DJ and a producer from somewhere in the UK. And then we had Tell Me You Love Me by Evie Echoes and The Locations. I'm really excited about this band. I really want to see them. That's a single from 2026.

Melbourne. I never buy a resale ticket, and I bought a resale ticket to see the Bowery in a month or so, maybe. I'm very excited. I feel like this is maybe one of the last times she'll be in a venue that size. And then we finished off by

So you're in for a treat too, because you didn't get to hear Echoes from Edgewater with Mike Rosalie before my show today. But guess what? You get to hear them after my show, so you should stick around and listen to the always fun shows that Mike puts on. But we are going to continue on, and we are going to hear a song by Operators, and it is called Cold Light.

That's a really great song called Evie by Holy Fuck. You missed the last 22 seconds. Because I was on autopilot. Anyway, that was fun.

started off with Cool Bite by Operators from 2016's Blue Wave, MA. From Montreal. Represent for the lords of yards. I got a load of feeling. We're gonna start the next set off with this song that I like a lot, and I'm not sure why.

Welcome back to Homesick Radio with Stasia, streaming from Maker Park Radio in beautiful Stapleton. I managed to resist touching the things I usually touch. So you got to hear all of the songs. We started off with Shotzi by Otis and Steph Chura from 2021, Shotzi Between Failure. Otis is from Normal, Illinois, and Steph is from Detroit,

Dublin. Just been texting with fellow DJ, my friend Neil from Demystify. Hey, Neil. Always giving me encouragement, and I appreciate it, but it's a great show tonight, so we're talking a little bit about that, and you should know, I put them on Tidal, so if you'd like to just listen to the songs without my voice on them, on your own stomp, that's available too. We're gonna wind it down. We have three more songs and then one more song. I'm assuming Mike's gonna show up at any moment now. The next set's gonna start off with a song called Gudette by Theo.

put on Viagra Boys before the last song that I'm going to play for you today. So that little set started off with Godet by Theater from 2026's EP Incarnate, and they're from Limerick. And then we have this song, which I'm speaking over right now, called Smile More by Deep Valley, spelled D-E-A-P-V-A-L-L-Y, from 2016's album Feminism, and they're from LA. And that was one that just like fell into my algorithm, and I just love it so much. And we finished off with Retrograde by Taco Cats from 2019's album of the same name, and they are out of Seattle. So now's the time for the thank yous, eh? Ooh, that's looked up. First off, to Kristen and Tom for starting the station. Such a great place to be. I encourage any and all of you who are local enough to come on down, do some punk rock mini golf. You get to play as many rounds as you want, get to see some great bands, buy some merch, eat some food. I've heard people complaining before about, oh, it's so far from Brooklyn, and it's like, my dudes, we go to concerts at the Knockdown Center, we drive to Philly. If you want to do it, just do it. It's a one short life, isn't it? Thanks to my fellow DJs. Thanks to Neil for tuning in. Chris was listening, Scott was listening. I know other people were too, so thank you so much. I appreciate it when you listen live or when you listen later. There's just so much going on in the world, it's hard to even compute. But huzzah to Canada getting their EU status. That's super exciting. I'm very excited for my daughters. See what they can do with that. Anyways, we are going to end with a song I love so much, with an album everyone is talking about as one of their favorites of the year. The band is called Mary in the Junkyard. The tune is called Crash Landing. And the album

0: East New York, what's good?
1: Officially live, baby.
0: New Jersey, what up? Vermont, YO. The whole East, Sheffield, GA, Georgia, what up? Holla, Pink Houses, Linden, all the East New York, Bama Houses.

0: That's how time gon' last, but the tough niggas do, know what I mean? Look.
1: You know what I like? I like having no reputation, bro. Nah. For several years of my life,
2: about my boy today,
1: the, like, the number one goal was to be invisible.
2: Still about my boy today.
1: I don't want to rap. I don't want to be known. Unless I'm dealing with you, I don't even know you. I'm just, hey, were you invisible? I was invisible.
3: Yeah.
4: Just that mic.
3: Yeah.
2: That's me.
3: What up, Dice? Dusty Baker. Yeah.
2: The Baker, but what up? What up, y'all?

0: thinking it.
1: Yeah, you know my name, but you're not familiar with me. The Killer Hill kid that dropped science and history.
0: I came back from the dead after you tried dissing me. I told your girlfriend to leave, she kept kissing me. 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

0: ghost watching us all the time. 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They're pressing me. They want an answer right away.
1: Original Ty James. I'm back.
2: You're the

Don't matter, cause we ain't stopping at nothing either.

listening to Dear God Radio. My name's Nick. Today's show is about Aphex Twin, the ambient electronic music composer guy. His real name's Richard David James. What's interesting to me about the guy, if you go back to the 90s and late 80s, 90s, you know, there's this whole kind of rebirth of music coming out of England. And in famously, he had Britpop with bands like Pulp and Blur and Oasis. In Bristol on the coast, you had Massive Attack and Portishead, who kind of were more downbeat, but had more hip-hop influences and West Caribbean sort of textures thrown in there. And then off in Cornwall, which is, if you think of the island of England, it's like the most southwest corner. You get this guy who just was playing with synthesizers and sequencers. And he's kind of like, when people think of ambient music, he's kind of like, at least for me, he's like the guy. Fast forward many years, everything gets weird. So that's my hope. That's my impetus for the show, is just that it's going to be kind of a introduction to it. And I hope you enjoy. I haven't done the show in months, so if it's a little bit on the janky side, I'm totally my fault. But glad to be back. I don't know if you could hear it through the mic. I don't believe you can, because the way that these microphones work. But punk rock mini golf is still very much going out on outside. And if you were there, you were there. If not, you missed it. But definitely, they're always doing more and more shows here in Staten Island. So, yeah. Anyway, hope you enjoy. Keep it moving.

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My name's Nick. Today's show is about Aphex Twin, the ambient glitch electronic music producer extraordinaire out of Cornwall, UK. If you are interested in this playlist, I did one like it a long time ago in 2021, 5 years. I've been doing the show quite a while. But that show, I definitely check it out. You can check that out on the Maker Park Radio website, which is makerparkradio.nyc. I know that recently they changed it to mpr.nyc. That's MPR as in Maker Park Radio, not mpr.nyc. You can also get it on my website, which is deargodnyc.com. If you go there, go to the radio tab, and you'll find it eventually. But that one has tracks by similar people like Seafeel, Black Dog, Otecker, Biosphere, One O Tricks Point Never, Brian Eno. You get the idea. Fun show. Personally, Aphex Twin for me is kind of like the standout of that whole movement. The early stuff is very ambient, very lush, very kind of ethereal. And then when you get into the later stuff, it just gets, with the glitch stuff, it gets crazy. Maybe not like Square Pusher crazy. That's another person I'll probably do a show on in the future. Square Pusher, definitely check them out. You know, Aphex is kind of like its own genre in a way. And they made some of the craziest music videos ever. Definitely check those out. I didn't want to describe them because... some of those give me nightmares, but definitely check that out. What was the other thing? Yeah, I don't know. Hope you enjoy the show. This next song is Donkey Rhubarb, one of their early singles. Hope you enjoy.

Hey, you're listening to Dear God Radio. My name's Nick. Today's show is about Aphex Twin, the ambient glitch, electronic music, composer, producer extraordinaire from Cornwall, UK. I hope you enjoyed it. This next song is pretty much the opposite of everything we've been playing all night. It's really abrasive. It's been covered. It's a song covered. It's been covered by New Jersey's very own Dillinger Escape Plan, with Mike Patton singing. I think I've probably played this on the show before, back when I did a show on Faith No More. But yeah, I guess the last thing I was wanted to mention was the fact that even though this is the end of the show, years ago, John Frusciante, the guitarist from the Red Hot Chili Peppers, was in like Guitar World, and was asked, you know, who he thought like the greatest living guitarist was, and he said, basically Aphex Twin was the greatest guitarist, even though he's not a guitarist. He thought if Jimi Hendrix lived today, that he would probably be Aphex Twin. And I think maybe he was thinking about the next song when he made that bold statement. But anyway, guys really held in high regard. He's kind of that same era as Tricky, Bjork, PJ Harvey, like all these great British artists that kind of came up around the late 80s, early 90s, that were there. Maybe got overshadowed a little bit by Britpop, but that's, you know, how it goes. But yeah, it's a early 90s is such a hotbed for great music out of England. So I definitely suggest investigating that. I've got tons of shows on all these things on the website. So I'm just shameless plug, makerparkradio.nyc. or mpr.nyc. And then there's also my website, deargodnyc.com. Go there, click on the radio tab. You'll figure it out from there. But yeah, hopefully you enjoyed the show, and see you next time.

was Let Me Down Easy by legendary Tina Marie off Emerald City. We love our deep cuts over here. Probably haven't heard that one in a while. But thanks for joining me here. My name is Aaron. I'm Designer Dreams, and this is The Finer Thing here on Maker Park Radio. If you're local here to Staten Island, you should stop by the studio, except just chill in the park outside. We've got Punk Rock Mini Golf back and better than ever, like the Hess Truck. We've got a ton of bands today and tomorrow. If you really know, you know. We started off just yesterday, Friday evening. Plenty of mini golf and amazing bands. So, again, last week we had that Nor'easter. Real rough. Real not so rough, but sadly we had to cancel last week's programming. But for all you punk rock lovers, we got all those bands moved to this weekend's programming. So you're not missing anything, unless you don't pull up and have a good time here at Punk Rock Mini Golf here, 450 Front Street, Maker Park. It's a packed house already. We've got food and drinks for sale. We've got vendors and, of course, tons of bands and all the mini golf you and your family can enjoy. We're already doors open. Bands will be starting shortly within an hour or so. We've got, again, more bands than we originally planned, so we're starting squarely at 5 p.m. We'll be going until they kick us out. Everyone's had their fill of good fun and music. So definitely stop by today and tomorrow if you're a little too busy, if it's a little too last minute. Punk Rock Mini Golf, Maker Park Radio. As for my show, as for the next hour and 45 minutes, I'll be playing a ton of vinyl. Usually I bring my beat machine and play some new stuff, but you creatives out there know sometimes inspiration comes and it goes. 2 months ago, I got myself some new equipment, which is pretty rare. I'm not a gear collector or someone to just hop on new trends, but I really wanted to enjoy some new equipment to re-inspire me. I got the MPC sample, a decent amount of fun, very different from my Roland SP404 workflow. So haven't gotten anything onto the SP555 to bring today, but I'm gonna go through today as a re-inspiration opportunity to see how things are feeling. And again, as usual, listen to some vinyls to re-inspire me. So hope you guys enjoy, and I'll be getting into some more good stuff from Pockets. Pockets, this is the one with Come Go With Me, a classic by that band. Come Go With Us, but we're taking a listen to One Day at a Time. That's how we gotta take it.

One day at a time, my pockets behind come go with me. And yeah, solid stuff. Love to get a little bit less known tracks. Pockets come go with us. Legendary come go with me. We're gonna go for some more words to live by off of the Ohio Players Contradiction LP. We're just bringing out some stuff I haven't heard in a while to be re-inspired. And you know the Ohio Players, we'll just watch this cover. We're taking a listen to my

Because My Life by the Ohio Players on Contradiction. Can't go wrong with some deeper cuts. That's the plan for today. Get re-inspired. Here's some stuff that I hope you enjoy. We got another classic artist with a less known classic track. We've got legendary Bobby Womack on the album Womagica. I personally don't think I've ever heard this one despite having it for a good long while. I can't remember what I got it. Produced by Chips Moman. Let's see what he's got going on with Things We Do. One more.

things we do when we're lonely by the legendary Bobby Womack. Oh, magic. Really glad with my streak of sample free material stuff. Definitely gonna revisit the MPC sample once I get home. And for producers and creative musical creators out there, hope you guys are eating good. We are on this side. Got another legendary artist with a not so legendary track. This is Eddie Kendricks coming up next. Again, this is a real deep bag of stuff I bought probably years ago, maybe 2020, 2021. This is Vintage 78. I think I got some more Eddie Kendricks in the past today, but figured I'd snag this one. I'm not sure if I remember anything, if I've even listened to this one before. This time we're taking a listen to Don't Underestimate the Power of Love. Another track that's words to live by.

Words to live by again. Don't underestimate the power of love. The legendary Eddie Kendricks. Really excited to check out some more renditions of that track. Any producers out there, if you know who Cookin' Soul is, a couple of years ago he did a J. Dilla tribute. One of the tracks that I can't remember the name of sampled Did Not Tell Your Baby. And I think it's not this Eddie Kendricks version. It was a bit earthier, stronger, more soulful version, grittier voice. So I'm guessing that there's a few renditions of this track. Very, kind of just rung out to me and stood out, but you know how these sample hunters are. You catch anything. And next up, we got the Crusaders with Chain Reaction, one of my favorite jazz bands. They've got the legendary Joe Sample, sample lover myself. And we got Styx Hooper on this one as well. We've got a lot of produced tracks, primarily by Joe Sample. So if you, obviously, if you know a lot of solo material, excellent stuff. U-Turn is one of my favorite jazz tracks of all time. And we've got some group stuff here. Styx Hooper also went solo himself. We're taking a listen to the title track, Chain Reaction. Enjoy.

That was Chain Reaction, the title track of Crusaders album, primarily sampled, primarily produced by Joe Sample. Hope you guys enjoyed. We're getting into some more good stuff. We're going to take it back to the 80s, a little bit later than the 70s, with a true 80s hero himself, Mr. Michael McDonald, CEO of PEG Incorporated. And we're taking a this is off the No Looking Back LP. We're taking a listen to Any Foolish Thing. I was looking for something not too heavy 80s, but definitely some sample grade material, and I think you guys will enjoy. Hope you do. Any Foolish Thing, Michael McDonald.

Can't go wrong with one of those 80s movie intro outro type tracks. It really is giving like it was made specifically for a movie, but that was Any Foolish Thing by Michael McDonald off of the No Looking Back LP. Love that saxophone. An 80s saxophone is hard to beat. Next up, we got some jazz fusion from one of my favorite groups, Shaq Attack. Not Shaq the basketball player, but Shaq Attack, whichever it counts as. We're taking a listen to

And that was a lie before. Apologies, I never mean to do that on purpose. That was Lose Myself. That was on the afternoon. That was Lose Myself by Shack Attack. And that was on the Invitations LP. Beautiful stuff. Lonely Afternoon was a track I previewed. It was very jazzy, very funky. I believe that was a full instrumental. But can't go wrong with anything off of Shack Attack Jazz Fusion LP. And next up, we're taking a listen to Mr. C. Mr. Connors, that is, Mr. Norman Connors off the Mr. C LP. We're going to get into some more jazz, some more very reliable stuff. We're taking a listen to Sing a Love Song, but while we're at the top of the hour, I've got another more hour with you. Thanks again for joining me here on Maker Park Radio. And just as a heads up, again, in case you can hear a little bit of the rumble from outside in the park, we've got Punk Rock Mini Golf all tonight and all tomorrow afternoon and evening. Doors open at 3, and the fun don't stop until late in the night. We've got plenty of bands, and of course, your ticket gets you all the punk rock mini golf you want to play. Round after round, we've got scorecards, all the golf clubs and balls you need for you and your family, and plenty of amazing bands to enjoy throughout the night. With food and drink for purchase, and other vendors as well, you can get some Maker Park merch, you can get some records, you can get all sorts of cool stuff, and have a great time. Family friendly the whole evening long. So definitely stop by. We still got plenty of time tonight. The band's just started here at the top of the hour, and they're going until at least 10, if not 11 p.m. Plenty of bands.